0: Tina, Tina, Tina, Tina. 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

0: We'll have mostly clear skies for tonight. Low temperatures in the upper 50s. Sunny and hot for our Wednesday. Afternoon highs in the lower 90s. We'll stay mostly sunny to start out on Thursday. Then we'll have a slight chance of rain showers by the afternoon. Remains hot with highs in the lower 90s. Looks like that rain chance goes up as we head into Friday and the weekend. Temperatures come back down as well. With your severe view forecast, I'm Drew Richards.
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and right. Ask me when will that day be? The big day may be tonight. If I seem to scintillate, it's because I've got a date with a package of

0: We'll have mostly clear skies for tonight. Low temperatures in the upper 50s. Sunny and hot for our Wednesday. Afternoon highs in the lower 90s. We'll stay mostly sunny to start out on Thursday. Then we'll have a slight chance of rain showers by the afternoon. Remains hot with highs in the lower 90s. Looks like that rain chance goes up as we head into Friday and the weekend. Temperatures come back down as well. With your severe view forecast, I'm Drew Richards.
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0: We'll have mostly clear skies for tonight. Low temperatures in the upper 50s. Sunny and hot for our Wednesday. Afternoon highs in the lower 90s. We'll stay mostly sunny to start out on Thursday. Then we'll have a slight chance of rain showers by the afternoon. Remains hot with highs in the lower 90s. Looks like that rain chance goes up as we head into Friday and the weekend. Temperatures come back down as well. With your severe view forecast, I'm Drew Richards.
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full of you. 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

0: We'll have mostly clear skies for tonight. Low temperatures in the upper 50s. Sunny and hot for our Wednesday. Afternoon highs in the lower 90s. We'll stay mostly sunny to start out on Thursday. Then we'll have a slight chance of rain showers by the afternoon. Remains hot with highs in the lower 90s. Looks like that rain chance goes up as we head into Friday and the weekend. Temperatures come back down as well. With your severe view forecast, I'm Drew Richards.
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0: We'll have mostly clear skies for tonight. Low temperatures in the upper 50s. Sunny and hot for our Wednesday. Afternoon highs in the lower 90s. We'll stay mostly sunny to start out on Thursday. Then we'll have a slight chance of rain showers by the afternoon. Remains hot with highs in the lower 90s. Looks like that rain chance goes up as we head into Friday and the weekend. Temperatures come back down as well. With your severe view forecast, I'm Drew Richards.
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0: We'll have mostly clear skies for tonight. Low temperatures in the upper 50s. Sunny and hot for our Wednesday. Afternoon highs in the lower 90s. We'll stay mostly sunny to start out on Thursday. Then we'll have a slight chance of rain showers by the afternoon. Remains hot with highs in the lower 90s. Looks like that rain chance goes up as we head into Friday and the weekend. Temperatures come back down as well. With your severe view forecast, I'm Drew Richards.
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0: We'll have mostly clear skies for tonight. Low temperatures in the upper 50s. Sunny and hot for our Wednesday. Afternoon highs in the lower 90s. We'll stay mostly sunny to start out on Thursday. Then we'll have a slight chance of rain showers by the afternoon. Remains hot with highs in the lower 90s. Looks like that rain chance goes up as we head into Friday and the weekend. Temperatures come back down as well. With your severe view forecast, I'm Drew Richards.
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0: We'll have mostly clear skies for tonight. Low temperatures in the upper 50s. Sunny and hot for our Wednesday. Afternoon highs in the lower 90s. We'll stay mostly sunny to start out on Thursday. Then we'll have a slight chance of rain showers by the afternoon. Remains hot with highs in the lower 90s. Looks like that rain chance goes up as we head into Friday and the weekend. Temperatures come back down as well. With your severe view forecast, I'm Drew Richards.
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1: One day while strolling through the park, I overheard a lover's conversation. 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

0: We'll have mostly clear skies for tonight. Low temperatures in the upper 50s. Sunny and hot for our Wednesday. Afternoon highs in the lower 90s. We'll stay mostly sunny to start out on Thursday. Then we'll have a slight chance of rain showers by the afternoon. Remains hot with highs in the lower 90s. Looks like that rain chance goes up as we head into Friday and the weekend. Temperatures come back down as well. With your severe view forecast, I'm Drew Richards.
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0: We'll have mostly clear skies for tonight. Low temperatures in the upper 50s. Sunny and hot for our Wednesday. Afternoon highs in the lower 90s. We'll stay mostly sunny to start out on Thursday. Then we'll have a slight chance of rain showers by the afternoon. Remains hot with highs in the lower 90s. Looks like that rain chance goes up as we head into Friday and the weekend. Temperatures come back down as well. With your severe view forecast, I'm Drew Richards.
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friends and

0: sunny and hot for our Wednesday. Afternoon highs in the lower 90s. We'll stay mostly sunny to start out on Thursday. Then we'll have a slight chance of rain showers by the afternoon. It remains hot with highs in the lower 90s. Looks like that rain chance goes up as we head into Friday and the weekend. Temperatures come back down as well. With your severe view forecast, I'm Drew Richards.
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0: animal with long, funny ears kicks up at anything he hears.
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0: sunny and hot for our Wednesday. Afternoon highs in the lower 90s. We'll stay mostly sunny to start out on Thursday. Then we'll have a slight chance of rain showers by the afternoon. Remains hot with highs in the lower 90s. Looks like that rain chance goes up as we head into Friday and the weekend. Temperatures come back down as well. With your severe view forecast, I'm Drew Richards.
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0: sunny and hot for our Wednesday. Afternoon highs in the lower 90s. We'll stay mostly sunny to start out on Thursday. Then we'll have a slight chance of rain showers by the afternoon. Remains hot with highs in the lower 90s. Looks like that rain chance goes up as we head into Friday and the weekend. Temperatures come back down as well. With your severe view forecast, I'm Drew Richards.
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1: Nothing's impossible, I have found. 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

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You

0: An Israeli official says an emergency signal was transmitted after the pilots got into a physical altercation with each other. An airline spokesperson did not provide further details about the incident, but said the plane landed safely and that all the passengers were accounted for. I'm Mark Napier.
1: The last of the U.S. troops stationed in Iraq have been withdrawn. As of this morning, the curtain falls on the long-running American mission in that country right next door to Iran.
2: Prime Minister Ali Azadi has vowed to disarm Iranian-backed militias and bring all weapons under state control. But the hardest-line factions have resisted his plans, and those groups could now see their influence grow without the American presence. The Kurds, who run an autonomous region in the north where hundreds of U.S. troops have been based, are concerned about a possible security vacuum, and some others fear a resurgence of the Islamic State group. The Iraqi government has called it the Day of Sovereignty and declared a public holiday.
1: The BBC's Hugo Bishaga. Another sleepless night, another deadly night for civilians in Ukraine. At least four fatalities reported following another Russian missile and drone barrage targeting Kiev and vicinity. They can be found at America.gov, a new AI-infused website unveiled by President Trump, who says it will help Americans in their dealings with the federal government. The website proclaims, whatever you need from government, start here. The latest inflation update is due later this morning, and ahead of that, stock futures are mixed. Dow futures 4 points higher. The NASDAQ futures are down 25 points. The S&P futures are better by 2 points. More on these stories, townhall.com.
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7: We'll have sunny skies and hot conditions for today. High temperatures in the lower 90s. Partly cloudy for tonight. Lows in the mid-60s. Then mostly sunny and hot again for our Thursday. Highs in the lower 90s. is weather forecast brought to you by Walker Auction and Realty, professional auction and real estate services. 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
5: 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On today's show, it's Comedy Spotlight, The Birthday Club, and so much more. And now, here's the girl who's so blonde, she always runs across the street because...
6: Because the sign says, don't walk.
5: It's MJ!
6: Well, good morning to you. Howdy ho, neighbor. It's MJ, the real country crew, just after 6 a.m. It is Wednesday, September 30th. Coming up, we've got Comedy Spotlight. We'll check in with Chuck. Headlines on the way. Weather-wise, a beautiful day in our neighborhood. Lots of sunshine. Going to be a high of 91 for today. Partly cloudy tonight. Looks like a low of 64. It's 54 right now. It's your home for old country. Get out of bed, sleepyhead.

0: Reba McEntire on Rio Country, David Lee Murphy, Kenny Chesney, kicking off our Wednesday. Good morning to you. Howdy ho, neighbor, it's MJ, the Rio Country crew. We are live from the DT McCalls & Sons studios in Lebanon, Tennessee. 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Now a traffic. Here's Chuck.
1: Good morning. Starting to build out here pretty much in the normal spots for this time of the morning. Coming westbound, 24 at Bell Road. All that traffic coming in right now from Murfreesboro, Rutherford County into Davidson County on 24 westbound. It's heavier than it was 15, 20 minutes ago. Westbound I-40 through the Mount Juliet area, leaving Wilson County, headed towards Hermitage. If you're having transmission problems with your car or your truck, it's okay. Come to AMCO Transmissions today. Let them check it out on Nolensville Pike. I'm Commander Chuck with your on-time traffic.
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0: Deborah Allen on Real Country. Happy birthday to Deborah. Today's her birthday. Happy birthday to Deborah Allen. And speaking of birthdays, we've got the Birthday Club coming up at 9:45 this morning. Some other celebrities are celebrating. Our local folks will mention them, too, and we'll give you a chance to win this week if you're celebrating a birthday. A $30 gift card from Sammy B's Cadet Course. 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Now at traffic, here's Chuck.
1: Good morning. Right now we're looking at a crash. They just moved all the damaged vehicles over, but it still has traffic slow. 24 East near OHB, that's north of town. Slowing down that traffic coming past that Jolton exit, headed towards OHB in the eastbound lanes of I-24. Westbound, 24 is building pretty good up through Antioch right now, coming in from Murfreesboro and Rutherford County. If you're having transmission problems of any kind, let them check it out today. Amco Transmissions on Nolensville Pike. These guys are absolutely the best. I'm Commander Chuck. You're on time traffic.
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7: 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I'm Will Nunley with some of the stories we're following for you. 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This morning, the state of Tennessee will carry out the execution of the only woman on the state's death row, Krista Pike. This following appeals that were denied from both Tennessee's governor and, most recently, the U.S. Supreme Court. Pike was sentenced on March 30, 1996 for a crime she committed at 18 years old, making her the youngest woman to receive the death penalty in the modern era of executions. Pike chose to forego a specialized last meal request and is set to be executed by lethal injection, all that happening about 10 o'clock this morning. We'll have details on this and much more coming up. That's all after Coleman & Company, starting in about 30 minutes from now. Right here on FM 98.9 WANT. Stay with us and make it a great day.
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9: 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Services for James Edward Jimmy Goolsby, age 81, of Smithville, will be tomorrow at 3:30 at DeKalb Funeral Chapel. Services for Ronald Jerome Scott, age 62, of Lebanon, will be Friday at 1 p.m. at Newell Monument Funeral Home. 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Graveside services for Betty Louise Nicholson McClendon, age 81, will be Saturday at 11 a.m. at Greenwood Cemetery North in Goodlettsville. J.C. Helm Funeral Home is in charge of arrangements. A celebration of life visitation for Alicia Parker Bobo Green, age 75, will be Saturday from noon until 3 p.m. at Sellers Funeral Home in Lebanon. A celebration of life for James Van Swafford, age 71, of Mount Juliet, will be Saturday from 1 until 3 p.m. at Del Webb Lake Providence Clubhouse. Baum Memorial Chapel is in charge of arrangements. Services for Ruth Ashford, age 74, of Lebanon, will be at 1 p.m. Sunday at Hunter Funeral Home. A celebration of life for Diana Marie Bush, age 63, of Lebanon, will be Saturday, October 10th at 11 a.m. at Sellers Funeral Home in Lebanon. 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Newell Monument Funeral Home is in charge of arrangements. Services for Naomi M. Davis, age 76, of Old Hickory, will be Saturday, October 10th at 1 p.m. at Scott's Chapel AME Church. Newell Monument Funeral Home is in charge of arrangements. Graveside services for Linda Mae Stevens, age 82, of Watertown, will be at 3 p.m. Saturday, October 10th at Hunter Memorial Park. Hunter Funeral Home is in charge of arrangements. A celebration of life service for Sheila D. Pryor, age 65, of Hermitage, will be Sunday, October 11th at 3 p.m. at Sellers Funeral Home in Mount Juliet. And memorial services for Marion Louise Thompson, age 83, will be at 1 p.m. Friday, October 16th at Del Webb Lake Providence. Baum Memorial Chapel is in charge of arrangements. 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
11: We'll have sunny skies and hot conditions for today. High temperatures in the lower 90s. Partly cloudy for tonight. Lows in the mid-60s. And then mostly sunny and hot again for our Thursday. Highs in the lower 90s. 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
1: Good morning. It's moving a little bit better through the Joelton area from our earlier rank, 24 eastbound, just before our old Hickory Boulevard, where it's already heavy through that stretch of town. Anyway, this time of the morning, especially trying to get past that Joelton exit on 24 eastbound, as it continues to pick up with more volume, leaving Wilson County westbound I-40 headed through Hermitage. STR Towing and Recovery says, hey, call them 24/7 if you need their help, any county in Middle Tennessee. I'm Commander Chuck. You're on time traffic.
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0: But only you, Red, will do for this fella, because you are the Abbott into my Costello, and you are the fruit to my loom. 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
1: Friend. 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
1: Breaking news this hour from Town Hall. Ahmet Thomason. They're out of there, the last American troop stationed in Iraq, have been withdrawn.
2: But the withdrawal agreed on 2 years ago comes against the backdrop of the ongoing war between the U.S. and Iran, but has sometimes spilled over into Iraq, with Iran-backed militias firing on U.S. troops and the U.S. striking the group's strongholds. Baghdad's touted the end of the U.S. mission as a sign of the country's increasing strength and sovereignty. The withdrawal is also being celebrated by Iran-backed groups, and that has raised concerns among some other Iraqis, particularly in the Kurdish region. Meanwhile, questions loom around the future of the Iraqi militias, which the Baghdad government wants, with little success so far, to disarm. I'm Charles Philadelphia.
1: A cockpit fight between the pilots, apparently involved a stabbing, forced a Fly Dubai flight to Tel Aviv to make an emergency landing in Saudi Arabia earlier today. The Boeing 737 did land safely, all the passengers said to be okay. How are Americans feeling about the economy?
3: Consumer confidence fell sharply in September as Americans face rising gas prices and continued geopolitical tensions, challenges President Trump says he's working to address. The conference board's leading index dropped more than 6.5 points from August. Chief economist Dana Peterson says confidence deteriorated notably, with business assessments turning negative for the first time in 2 years. Ken Lorman reporting.
1: We will soon be getting an update on inflation with the release of the PCE price index for the month of August. It's the Fed's preferred gauge of inflation, and it does play a role in what the central bank does with interest rates. On Wall Street this morning, the Dow futures are down 20 points. More on these stories, townhall.com.
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6: We'll have sunny skies and hot conditions for today. High temperatures in the lower 90s. Partly cloudy for tonight. Lows in the mid-60s. Then mostly sunny and hot again for our Thursday. Highs in the lower 90s. 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
8: Good morning, Lebanon and Wilson County. It is September 30th, this Wednesday, beautiful morning, and I'm happy to be here. Sarah Haston, Economic and Community Development Director for the City of Lebanon, filling in for Mr. Coleman Walker. Well, trying to anyway. But good morning. We've got Bates Ford with us here today. Billy Wilcox.
9: Mullinex.
8: Billy Mullinex. And
10: Ronnie Kelly.
8: Ronnie Kelly. Good morning. How are y'all?
10: Good morning. Doing fine.
8: Good.
9: Good. Glad to be here.
8: Good. I'm glad to have you
9: here. It's a crisp Wednesday morning.
8: It is. We don't miss that heat, do we?
9: No. That's right.
8: But we'll get it this afternoon, I think. So tell me, how's everything going at Bates Ford?
10: Everything is going well at Bates Ford. We got over 300 units on the lot and on our new vehicles, and we got used vehicles, and we got something for everyone needs. So we'd like for you to come down to Bates Ford and check us out, and we can put you in an automobile.
8: Awesome. You don't miss those days where you were looking for all those used cars and struggling to get the new cars?
10: Well, right now, we don't miss those days anymore, but we're so glad that we have our new inventory. Used to, we couldn't get new inventory.
8: That's right. So
10: right now, we have plenty of new inventory. We have some great incentives, and we'd like for you to come down and check us out.
8: I'm sure everybody loves that, the incentives. Those days are back. Those were gone for a while.
10: They was gone for a while, but remember, we are the dealer that trade for anything they don't eat.
8: That's right. That's right. I love that. That's so fun, isn't it?
10: Yes.
8: You get interesting stuff with that commercial?
9: Well, we do. I mean, we've, recently we traded for a center console boat. Really nice. You don't see many of those. It's an Excel. You don't see too many around here because it is, it's really meant for, I think, a little rougher waters than we have. But, but yeah, we get campers, we get side-by-sides, we get skid steers. The weirdest thing, I guess, and we tell it pretty often on here, but we traded for grave plots one time.
8: Whoa.
9: And so we really will trade for anything that don't eat. So many times people, they have things that they don't use anymore. Campers is a big example of that. You know, we go back to the COVID days when a lot of people bought campers. And they thought, well, we can't get together, and so we're going to buy a camper and go camping. And we see a lot of those now that got used 1, 2, 3, 4 times. And then didn't get used anymore. And so it's sitting there, and you're not sure what to do with it. And people don't really feel comfortable with strangers coming to their house, trying to sell it themselves and going through that hassle. And so they bring it in, and they trade it for a vehicle, which they can use. And we're one of the few, really, dealers that will, when we say we'll trade for anything that don't eat, we mean that.
8: That's a great testament to Bates Ford, and you're right. There are people who have things they don't need or don't use anymore, but then there are people who will use it. So that's a great way to get rid of it and get something new that they will use. I like that a lot.
10: And we have a lot of, even tractors and farm equipment, people bring it in. And like I said, if you got anything in your garage, lawnmowers or whatever it is, you bring it to Bates Ford, and we'll definitely put a number on it.
8: That's great. And then get them in a new car.
9: Get them in a new car.
8: Or a used car.
10: Yes.
8: Pre-owned.
9: Well, and that's the thing. Sarah, so many times people think that being a new car dealership, all we have is real expensive vehicles. 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I mean, yes, we've got the $100,000 vehicles, if that's what you're looking for. 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So a lot of times people just don't think about that. 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Well, with a Ford Blue Advantage, you have the surety that not everything is going to be on you. 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
8: That is so important. 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
10: Right.
8: One, the budget for everyone, I think that's great. 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
10: It's very important, and also we have a great service department, you know, and we have probably one of the cheapest oil changes in town. We have a, our service technicians, all of those are certified, and we do a great job in service. And like $39.95.

0: so great at getting work in and getting it out. Mm-hmm. And so many dealers this day and time, you call to get in and they say, well, it's going to be 2 weeks or it's going to be 3 weeks. 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
1: That's important too. 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
2: And we also have a pickup and delivery service. 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
1: That's great. 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
2: 39 years.
1: That's awesome. What a big testament to Bates Ford.
2: That's great. And enjoyed, you know, working with everyone. You know, enjoyed it. You know.
1: Yep. And you said Paul, in the service manager, he's been there for over 25 years.
0: Over 25 years. There's lots of people. A lot of our technicians have been there over 20 years.
2: Mm-hmm.
0: And so that, you know, and they are all, like Ronnie said, they're all Ford certified. So it's not like you're just taking your vehicle to just any kind of a shop where you don't know if those people are certified, trained, or what kind of training they've got.
1: Great, great. Well, it's been a pleasure to talk to you guys, Ronnie and Billy, from Bates Ford at 1780 Franklin Road in Lebanon, Tennessee. And their phone number is 615-444-8221. And they're open 8 a.m. to 7 p.m. Monday through Friday and 8 a.m. to 6 p.m. on Saturday.
0: Well, you have a good day.
1: Well, thank you. It's been
2: All right.
1: pleasure talking to both of you.
2: Thank you.
1: Thank you. All right. Now we're on to our next guest, Miss Liz Reese at Brooks House.
3: Hello, good morning.
1: Good morning to you. How are you?
3: I'm doing good. I'm blessed to be up this early.
1: I know, right? It's a good morning to be awake with that weather, too.
3: Yes, it is. Waking up and seeing such a beautiful day, that it's been wonderful.
1: Good.
3: I wanted to come out and share about our event coming up on October the 6th. We have Boots and Blessings. It's going to be one fundraiser for Brooks House. We are so blessed to have Tracy Lawrence that's going to come and do our music. We have a silent auction. We have a pedal race. I've never been to a pedal race, but they say it's fun. So I want everybody to bring you checkbooks, credit cards. We have just wonderful people. My board has poured into this. And, you know, I sat back and I said, okay, let's see what they can do. And they have done a wonderful job. Our sponsorships have been taken over. Our tables, all our tables have been bought. So we have a few tickets that we're going to try to give away. So we got a couple of tickets for the third person to call MJ. We'll give it to them free.
1: That's right. It says right here that you will be giving away two pairs of tickets.
3: That's right.
1: And there's a contest with MJ, and you call 615-444-9899. So if you're listening and you're available on Tuesday, October 6th, go ahead and call MJ at 615-444-9899 to win those tickets.
3: Yes, and we want people to come. You know, Brooks House is not one to have a lot of fundraisers. This is going to be our signature. So when we came over October the 6th, because we were trying to place the concert that was feasible for Tracy, and I went back and looked, we received our 501c3 certification on October the 6th, 2006.
1: Awesome.
3: Isn't that amazing?
1: That is amazing.
3: I was just stunned when I saw that. I said, oh, my goodness. So, you know, through all the many board members that I've had and the supporters, you know, it's always something that comes up and it lines up with everything. So we're really happy. We are a nonprofit. We depend on donations. We want people to pour in. We want people to come and see, visit the facility. Right now we have five women and four children there right now. But I have statistics down so I can remember, because, you know, I'm not good at math. But I remember, you know, we don't receive a bunch of grants and stuff like that. We depend on what the people can give us. We spend a total of over $12,000 from

0: here to now for utilities.
1: Oh, wow.
0: We pay deposit, a house deposit for women who transition out of Brooks House. The ladies, the residents are there from 6 months to a year. We don't charge them a penny. We provide everything. Toiletries, if they need to go to get a physical, dental, vision, we try to make sure we can get that for the ladies. Sure. And the children, we make sure they're automatically in school, Wilson County or Lebanon City schools, because education is key. So that's what we try to do at Brooks House. I invite anybody to come and take a tour, find out what we're doing. You know, we don't have anything to hide. We want people to know, when you pour money into Brooks House, we're here to give a hand up and not a handout.
1: That's great. I love that. We're going to take a short break, and then when we come back, we'll learn about what you need as donations and where the money goes and learn more about Brooks House. Right now, we're going to go to a commercial with MJ.
2: 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Here's Chuck.
3: Good morning. Still got some heavy traffic at times. 24 East trying to get past. OHP coming in from the Jolton area from our earlier problem. We see that traffic slowing down with that heavy volume pretty much on schedule up through Rutherford County as we check it out live here on 24 westbound up through Laverne, Smyrna, coming in from Murfreesboro, headed towards Nashville. Hey, if you're having transmission problems, it's okay. Come to AMCO Transmissions today, 3020 Nolensville, Pike and South Nashville. I'm Commander Chuck, your on-time traffic.
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0: is Sarah Haston on this Wednesday morning, September 30th. And our special guest this morning is Liz Reese with Brooks House. We're having a lovely conversation. And we've got an exciting winner, too, for our first pair of tickets, Miss Judy Phillips. She is our first winner. She won a pair of tickets for the event on October 6th with Tracy Lawrence at the Capitol Theater. So that's exciting. And we have another pair that we'll be giving away in a little bit as well. But let's talk a little bit about how the community can support Brooks House, Miss Liz. Well, what type of donations or what do you need? How can I help you?
1: Well, you know, currently we need financing. We need money, monetary money, just to help us survive and operate. We don't charge our ladies any fees to be there. They're there from 6 months to a year. You know, anything can happen in a week, a day. It's never a dull moment at our place.
0: Sure.
1: But, you know, basic things, just paper goods, paper towels. We always need that. But mostly it's just the money. And the reason is because of the insurance, the utilities. They need gas. You know, we got ladies who don't have cars. Wants to go to jobs, they had to buy Uber cars. So mm-hmm. We want people to pour in and send us Uber cars so they can get to, from point A to point B. We're about helping them get on their feet, not just have them sitting there and wishing they could go to work.
0: Sure.
1: So, and people want to give us clothes all the time. You know, we're very fortunate. We get donations from different department stores. In the past, we had voucher system that the ladies could go to the help center to get, the community help center to get things that they need. And we hopefully we can get it, that worked out this year so we can continue that. We want to know who's looking for employees. And I want to give them a word for that person. You know, it's one thing to send someone out there and you don't have no words to put behind them.
0: Sure.
1: So I want to help these girls. Whatever their heart's desire, that's the reason when they come in, fill out an application, take a drug screen, we run a background check. And then when I got all that back, I want them to sit in front of me. What would you like to do? What would you like to do? How can I help you get on your feet?
0: Sure.
1: And that's the most key important thing. Because people have desires, but, you know, they don't have the opportunity.
0: Right.
1: And so that's what we are. That's what we are about, giving a hand up. So anything you want to donate, please call our office, 615-444-8882. My assistant, she's really good. She knows what we need. She does an inventory every day. And if you want opportunities to do community service, give us a call. I mean, right now we don't have much, but, you know, we would like for people to come. Come and take a tour. How can you know if you want to support someplace if you don't come in?
0: Right.
1: And that's what we want. Our doors are always open.
0: Good.
1: We stand on welcome hinges.
0: What a lovely invitation. I love that. And I think, you know, it's very important to note here that really the donations you need are monetary.
1: Uh-huh.
0: So because you don't know what your needs are going to be.
1: This is
0: and
1: true.
0: And you have your financial expenses. And like you said on the break, you really don't have a lot of room in to store clothes.
1: Oh, yes.
0: And there's other places in the community where they can go and
1: yes.
0: get what they need. So if you want to help support Brooks House, you can call her office. But mostly they need monetary donations, and that's why they're having this big fundraiser. And like Liz said, they don't have many fundraisers throughout the year. They want to have one big one, so they need it to be successful. And I looked on the website, and it says Faith, Love, and Community. I love that.
1: Yes.
0: So it's Tuesday, October 6th at the Capitol Theater, and Tracy Lawrence will be there. You'll have a silent auction, and you'll have a paddle raise. And you have another pair of tickets to give away.
1: Yes.
0: So if you're listening and you want to attend the event, you can call and win a pair of tickets. You'll call MJ at 444-9899.
1: Yes. We want everybody to come.
0: Awesome. And then what is included in the dinner? What are you guys serving?
1: We have Jim and Nick's barbecue.
0: Oh, yeah, I love them.
1: And the desserts, I call my board director. I said, what's the dessert? Everybody says, why? She said, I'm working on it. I said, okay. So the dessert is going to be a big surprise.
0: I love it. Dessert is my favorite part.
1: Yeah.
0: But I love Jim and Nick's. We've been trying for years to recruit them to Lebanon.
1: Well,
0: so
1: we got them coming Tuesday night, and everybody I've talked to said it's the best. So we want people to come casually. You ain't got to dress up. It's boots and blessings. I come as I am. That's what I am.
0: Yeah.
1: And so if you got some boots, wear your boots. You got tennis shoes, wear your tennis shoes. I don't want people to come, have a good time, and I'm praying for strength so I can get out and hug everybody and see everybody and welcome them. Because, you know, I think being a nonprofit, you need to be more bold. And I'm a bold woman. And I want to hug you. I want to tell you I love you. And I want to see what you have. I might need that. So I need to put that in my list.
0: Right. So you want to get to know everybody.
1: Everybody.
0: I love it. Well, it looks like we've got another winner here. Georgia Bain.
2: Woo!
0: Georgia,
1: yes.
0: Bain.
1: All right.
0: So she won our next pair of tickets. So that's great. So we gave away 4 tickets. Judy Phillips won 2, and Georgia Bain won 2. So they get to see Tracy Lawrence, and they get to go out to support Brooks House at the Capitol Theater, enjoy some Jim and Nick's barbecue, and hopefully participate in the auction, too.
1: Yes, yes. You know, it would be nice if I have one supporter, one donor who says, I want to match what you raised. Man, I'll probably flip over there. But, you know, you never know what Liz might do, but... you know, that would be fantastic if somebody would say, hey, look, whatever you raise, we'll match it. That would be the ideal thing. You know, I don't go out begging for a whole lot. But I do, Brooks House is my passion. And I just want to see it prosper. You know, we're the silent little spot in Wilson County that every now and then somebody says, oh, yeah, I remember that place. But it is a place full of love. When you walk in, you're going to go, wow, I've been to many shelters. It's clean. It might smell bad. Our place is clean. The women are happy. Our board, I have a fantastic board. I cannot express it enough. Shelly Cole is our president. Ginger Raines is our vice president. Pam Carter is our secretary, and our treasurer is Manny Smith. They do a wonderful thing working together. And then all the people surrounding Betty Bird. I got Betty Bird. She's one of my board members. She comes every Monday. She wants to know what I'm feeling, what I'm talking about, seeing what we do. Sitting down and listening, she goes, I don't know how y'all do this. But, you know, the thing of it is, not only do we service the women that's in the house, we have so many calls every day. People want to know, where can I take a woman with 9 children? My assistant told me that. I said, 9 kids? We don't know what calls that. But the thing of it is, you know, we can have a woman up to 3 children, maybe 4, just according on the age. We do
0: sure.
1: not take boys over 13.
0: Got it.
1: But, you know, we have... I talked to my board president, Shelly, and I said, look, Shelly, I'm getting tired and my body's not well. But I want to get everything in order so when the next person comes in, that they would know it's not a gassing plant. You know, I got sick. I was out for 8 months. And they just had to pull strings in because Liz did it. But you know what? They kept calling me while I was in the hospital and everything. But the most important thing, I want to know that when we get ready to transition out of this seat, that the next person that sits in this seat will have the mindset that God is going to lead them through this. Not money, not fundraisers, not grants, but God's going to lead them. And that's what my board is about. They are about faith-based. They know that when Liz speaks, God's giving me the word. I can talk to my board president. I said, you know, I just dreamed that. God just talked to me about that. She said, we're on the same page. I said, yes, we are.
0: That's awesome. I love that. What a testament. That is beautiful. And I hope the community is listening, and I hope that a business out there or a community member out there is listening and that she is looking for someone to match their donations for this event on October 6th. So I hope that you are planning to be there on Tuesday, October 6th, and listening to Tracy Lawrence, enjoying a good dinner.
1: Yes.
0: And bringing your checkbooks.
1: Yes, yes.
0: Bringing your credit cards.
1: Yes. You know, Tracy has been so wonderful to Wilson County. He lives here in Wilson County, and he's a country music star, and he's my godson, and I love him to death. So he and Becca are just like family to me, and I appreciate his support for Brooks House, but I want the community to support him because he's doing great.
0: Well, that is wonderful. Well, thank you so much, Liz Reese. It's been wonderful to talk with you this morning.
1: Thank you.
0: And everyone get out there and support Brooks House October 6th at the Capitol Theater, Tracy Lawrence. And I hope you have a good rest of the day.
1: Thank you, Terry. It's nice meeting you.
0: Nice meeting you, too. I'm going to turn it over to MJ now for our break.
2: All right. Thanks, Sarah. 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
3: Good morning. We see that heavy traffic pretty much on schedule right now, westbound 24 here at Bell Road, coming in from Murfreesboro, Rutherford County, here in the Davidson County. It's also a little bit slow at times. 65 south through certain sections of Millersville, down through Sumner County, as it continues to build westbound. Be it not, that's there at Conference Drive. A STR Towing and Recovery says, hey, call them 24/7 if you need their help, any county here in Middle Tennessee. I'm Commander Chuck, your on-time traffic.
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10: We'll have sunny skies and hot conditions for today. High temperatures in the lower 90s. Partly cloudy for tonight. Lows in the mid-60s. Then mostly sunny and hot again for our Thursday. Highs in the lower 90s. 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With your severe view forecast, I'm Drew Richards.

0: Good morning. This is Sarah Haston with WANT filling in for Coleman Walker. Normally with the City of Lebanon Economic and Community Development, and I'm here this morning with Mr. Daryl Noble at Cedar City RV. How are you?
1: I'm good, Sarah. How are you doing this morning? Glad to have you here filling in for Coleman.
0: Yeah, I was excited. I love doing it. It's a good opportunity every fall when he sneaks away. So.
1: He needs to get away.
0: He does.
1: He's glad to come back. It's just a new experience for him when he comes back.
0: Yes.
1: So we talk about Cedar City this morning for a few minutes. I mean, the weather's starting to get cold, so camping business is changing a little bit. So we have some people that are getting ready for winterization, which is normal at this time of the year. So people come in and get their campers winterized and get all the inspections done on them so they can put them up for the winter. But then we have that whole group of people that are getting ready to go camping between now and probably the 15th of December. And they're all excited, they already got their stuff fixed and everything they need to do, and they're getting ready to go out and have a good time and, you know, see the country when it's a little bit cooler. That's most of a lot of your older people that, you know, they don't want to be around a bunch of kids, and, you know, they just want to be couples, go out and have a good time and see the mountains and, you know, things like that. But, that's basically what's going on over at our store right now. Sales are still good, so it's just a different type of sales, different customer coming in. Service department is doing great. So we don't have a whole lot to talk about, really, on that issue there. But Cedar City's good. 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We have no fees. And, you know, we make our buying really easy. There's no commission salespeople down there. So you come in, it doesn't matter who you buy from, doesn't matter how long it takes you to pick out what you want. Had a customer the other day, I thanked them for doing business with us, and they said, well, we've been coming for 3 years about once a month until we found the one we want. And I said, well, as long as you found the one that you want, which is great. We don't want buyer's remorse. We want you to be happy when you leave.
0: Awesome. And one of the things that I love most about you guys that you talk about is that you keep the doors open so people can just come on the lot and walk around and go in and out as they please without a line of sales reps waiting on them when they get there.
1: We sometimes, it's a little awkward because people come in and they're not sure if somebody's going to attack them right away, and we don't really do that. And I'll be lying, lock all of our campers in the morning at 8 o'clock and lock them back up about 4:45. But if somebody comes in at 5 o'clock, we're going to go on and lock some campers for you. We are open 7 days a week, so it makes it really easy and convenient to come out on Sundays and, you know, browse and then think about what you want to do throughout the week there. You know, again, I want you to make the best decisions that you can.
0: Great. So, I love it. And how's that new location?
1: That new location is full. We are 6.5 acres, and we are packed. We always think that we need more, and we do need more, but there's just no property really available for us right now. So we do the best we can with everything that we have there and get the most out of it.
0: That's awesome.
1: I love it. That's kind of it on Cedar City RV. I just want to talk about another. This is dear to me. Another business in town yesterday closed their doors after 70 years, and that's Winfrey Jewelers. And Sherry and Terry over there have done a great job. It's a family business. They took it over from their parents, and they've closed and gone into retirement. Kind of a sad thing, but, you know, for them, hopefully it's going to do what they need to do. But I just wanted to give a shout-out to that business that's been here for 70 years in this community. And couldn't ask for finer people over there to do business with.
0: Yeah.
1: So I've done business with them. And there's other great jewelers in town, and there really is. But, you know, they were really, really sweet ladies and did a great job and took care of their customers all that time. So
0: I just wanted
1: to give a shout-out to those guys.
0: Thank you for doing that, and we'll wish them a happy retirement.
1: Yeah, absolutely.
0: On a positive note, we've got congratulations to WANT-FM for their 33 years on air tomorrow.
1: Yes.
0: They went on the air in 1993, October 1st, and it's hard to believe that tomorrow's October 1st, but it is. So congratulations to Susie James and WANT.
1: Yeah. Susie's done a great job here at this studio. Her and I opened our business at the same day back in 93.
0: Wow.
1: So we were just talking about that in the lobby, and I've seen a lot of changes in this radio station and very good positive changes. And this is definitely a staple to our community that I don't think should ever go anywhere.
0: I know. It is really neat to have the local radio. I love it.
1: Yeah, it really is.
0: Well, great. All right. Well, Daryl, what else you got going on with Cedar City RV?
1: That's really about it right now. You know, again, we're just making our changes from the going into the fall market, and just have everybody come out and check out the campers and, you know, take your time and browse. And if you're not sure, you know, what you want, take all the time you need. And there's different campers out there for everybody. And a lot of people think camping, maybe they did 30 years ago when they were a kid. You got to come see the new stuff. I mean, they've got recliners and fireplaces and 60-inch TV screens in there, and I mean, it's just a totally different atmosphere.
0: Totally different. Yeah. Some of them are so beautiful and so wild. And I love your slogan here, we sell fun.
1: We do. We do. People come in and go, we have a lot of good time. They just have a good time when they come in the store. So we have people that just kind of come back and visit us, and they're not, they've already bought something. They just want to come back and see what's going on and, you know, maybe buy a product and just say hi. So.
0: Well, that relationship is important, and I think that you guys do a real good job with it.
1: Yeah.
0: So Cedar City RV, 1102 Sparta Pike, Lebanon, Tennessee, and your phone number, 615-815-8650.
1: That's correct.
0: Mr. Darrell Noble.
1: All right.
0: Well, we appreciate you being here this morning,
1: thank you so much.
0: It's good to see you.
1: And again, happy anniversary to WANT.
0: Yes, thank you so much.
1: Sir.
0: All right. Next, we've got our... are we called Rodeo Queens? I don't want to say it wrong. Okay, good. I wish everyone could see this. Well, some of you can on Facebook, but I've got four beautiful young ladies looking at me here, and I absolutely love it. You all are very gorgeous.
2: Well, thank you.
0: So, good morning.
2: Good morning.
0: So, we've got lots to talk about today with the 9th annual rodeo coming up. That's a big deal, right?
2: Yes, ma'am.
0: So let's introduce everybody that we got here. We've got Karen, is Karen Russell?
3: Yes.
0: Yep, Karen Russell with High Country Church.
3: Yes.
0: Good morning.
3: Morning. Thank you for having us.
0: Yes, absolutely. And Miss Ashley Polson, Miss Rodeo USA from Kentucky.
4: Hi.
0: Yes, good morning. And then Lane Klaus. Yep, Miss Junior Miss Rodeo from Tennessee.
5: Yes,
0: ma'am. Nice to meet you. And Violet Camarino?
6: Yes.
0: Yes, from California.
6: Yep.
0: Miss Teen Rodeo. And then Sarah Evans, Teen Miss Rodeo from Tennessee.
7: Yes, ma'am.
0: Awesome. You guys are so pretty. I love it. I love all your jewelry, your hats, your blazers. Look at you, all blinged out. This is so great. So let's talk about what we're doing with the rodeo coming up this weekend, and let's talk about what your role is and how you got in there. Who wants to go first?
4: I'll go ahead and start. So the rodeo is this weekend. It's Friday and Saturday, and it's at the James Ward Ag Center, and like we said, it's posted or put on by the High Country Cowboy Church, and it's the 9th annual that they've had, and all of their funds goes to the Middle Tennessee Ag Academy, and that is the only homeschool FFA chapter. And Violet and I, we got to talk to them yesterday, and let me tell you, it's a great group of kids, and they are really using their funds to promote their projects and compete, and they're just good kids, well-spoken, and I know they're so happy that the Cowboy Church is able to help benefit them.
0: That's awesome. That's awesome. So the High Country Cowboy Church is at 2800 Hartsville Pike in Castalian Springs.
3: Yes.
0: And so your role is to host the rodeo for them?
3: Yes, we host the rodeo every year. This is the 9th year. And we chose the Middle Tennessee Ag Academy last year to be the beneficiaries. We decided to open the rodeo up and take suggestions for beneficiaries so that we could try to help more local people in the community. And since we're a cowboy ministry, we wanted to focus on agriculture, FFA, and kids that are going into, you know, ag-based, you know, lifestyle or futures. And so we thought we opened it up, and the Ag Academy was suggested to us. Our church voted, decided that was who we would want to benefit. And we chose them, and it has been just an amazing partnership with them. They're so appreciative, and it's kind of helped launch their program to where they can go on to national competitions with, like, their welding and mechanics and things like that. So it's been what great kids. I mean, motivated. You go sit and listen to those children talk about their program, and I'm like, There's hope for our country.
0: I'm just blown away. I know. It's some of these kids are just so impressive. I love it. It's so inspiring to hear the youth.
3: They learn so much in FFA. They learn communication skills, just how to interact going forward in their life after school.
0: Wonderful. And the event, like we said, is Friday and Saturday. And it says the gates open at 5 and the rodeo begins at 7:30. And this is a rain or shine event, so the rodeo will be held. And tickets at the door are $20. Mm-hmm. And it says the youth from 6 to 12 is $10. And then 6 and under is free.
3: Yes, ma'am.
0: And so they're benefiting from the ticket money, right?
3: Yes.
0: That's great.
3: And sponsor money.
0: And you can get your tickets at eventbrite.com if you don't have tickets yet. And there is a benefit to getting them online. There's a discount if you get them early. So go ahead and do that. Or if you get them at the door, that's fine too. And it is at the James E. Ward Ag Center. So please make sure that you plan to go to the rodeo. They've got several sanctioned events. So this is wonderful. I know people love to watch the bull riding and the saddle bronc and the steer wrestling, and looks like you have barrel racing and team roping. That's awesome. I know everyone loves to watch that.
3: And the women's breakaway, which is really growing and getting popular.
0: Awesome.
3: And we're
0: going
3: to start at 6:30 with mutton busting.
0: Mutton busting. I don't even know what that is. He wants to tell me what that is.
4: Well, that is one of my personal favorite events. It's young kids whose parents sign them up, and they will be riding sheep. So the kids, they hold on to the sheep, and they ride them as far as they can go, and they just have such a good time. They get thrown on the ground by the sheep, and they hop back up so excited. So it's really cool to see them start out at the mutton busting. A lot of professional bull riders start out in the mutton busting and then go on to ride the bigger bull, so it's really cool to see them. Also funny to see some kids hold on to some sheep.
0: That's awesome. So what age group is that? I have no idea.
3: We try to say between 4 years old and 7 years old, 8 years old. You have to be, I believe, under 65 pounds.
0: Gotcha. Okay, that makes sense. Well, that's fun. Well, I can't wait to hear more about this. This is exciting, and we'll make sure we get to hear from all of you ladies. But right now, we're going to take a quick break, and I'm going to turn it over to MJ.
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7: Good morning. We've got a couple of accidents out here right now. Here's what we're seeing. Heavier traffic westbound, Vietnam Vets. At Gallatin Pike, all that traffic coming through Hendersonville right now, headed towards Conference Drive. It's on the increase quite a bit, pretty much on schedule 24 West at Bell Road. Watching that pick up quite a bit there coming in from Murfreesboro, Rutherford County into Davidson County. Hey, STR Towing and Recovery says call them 24/7 if you need their help here in Middle Tennessee. I'm Commander Chuck. You're on time traffic.
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0: I'm the City of Lebanon Economic and Community Development Director, but this morning I'm filling in for Coleman Walker at WANT Radio, and I'm having the best time with these lovely rodeo queens, these gorgeous ladies, And right now we're going to talk to Miss Sarah Evans. She is Teen Miss Rodeo for Tennessee. Good morning.
10: Good morning. Thank you so much for having me.
0: Oh, you're a delight. I love it. I'm so excited. So we were just talking about the rodeo coming up, yes. And I'd love to know what your role is going to be in the rodeo.
10: Well, as far as role goes, mostly what I do is I'm an ambassador for the sport of rodeo. I get to travel to, you know, a bunch of different rodeos and promote the sport of rodeo. This one I think I'm going to be doing, probably helping with the mutton busting, a queen lap, which is where I get to, you know, ride on my horse and wave around the arena. And then also just, you know, interacting with the crowd and everyone.
0: Awesome. That's so great. That's so exciting. And we also have... Lane Klaus, Junior Miss Rodeo. What is your role at the rodeo?
11: So I think I might be helping with mutton busting, and I think I'll get to do a queen lap, and like we might sell raffle tickets and stuff.
0: That's awesome. Yeah. That's great. Another fundraiser. I love it. Fundraising is so important for our community and for these different mm-hmm. events and. Sounds like for this FFA group, that's awesome. I love that. It's so exciting, and this being the 9th annual, I'm sure you'll have a great crowd because it's, you know, people are familiar with it. And again, it is this weekend, October 2nd and 3rd, Friday and Saturday. Awesome. And let's talk about a little bit about, does everyone have a different role at the rodeo?
4: So my job as Miss Rodeo USA is just a little bit different than some of these other girls. So this is my full-time job, whereas the other girls, they're usually in school still, so that's more of their part-time job. But I get to travel the whole country going to different IPRA rodeos, and I represent the rodeo in their community and help promote it and drive up ticket sales. So a lot of what that looks like is going on the radio or the news to tell everyone about the rodeo. And then I often get to go to schools. So I said that yesterday we went to the Middle Tennessee Ag Academy, and I got to talk with their FFA kids. And so for them, I just talked to them a little bit about how I became Miss Rodeo USA, the importance of agriculture. But a lot of times I also go to elementary schools. I get them excited about the different rodeo events, and I teach them a little bit about it and some agriculture in there. And then, of course, I do lots of sponsor visits as well.
0: Awesome. And it does take a lot of sponsors, I'm sure, to pull off a rodeo like this. I have a big list here, so I know we'll want to make sure we thank our sponsors, too. And, you know, one of the things we always promote here in Lebanon and Wilson County is our agriculture. We're known for our agriculture, and the James E. Ag Center is a true agriculture center. Throughout the year, it's busy all the time, so I'm sure they're very excited to have this rodeo. And again, it is rain or shine, so we'll make sure that everybody gets their tickets. You can go to eventbrite.com and get those, or you can get those at the gate. So make sure you make your plans to go to the 9th annual rodeo here at the James E. Ward Center. All right, who's next? Let's see. We got Violet just talked, right?
12: No.
0: Ashley. Okay. Violet, you want to talk a little bit more about what your role is?
12: Yeah, so I have a very similar role as Miss Teen Rodeo USA. I also represent the International Professional Rodeo Association, which is the sanctioning body for this rodeo. And I also represent the International Finals Youth Rodeo, which is in with the IFYR. But so I also travel around, but obviously as a teen, I'm a little bit younger. For the first part of my year, I was still in school. Now I've transitioned to online college, so I'm still traveling around, balancing school and traveling, connecting with typically a younger audience as Miss Teen Rodeo USA, promoting contestants to the IFYR, visiting sponsors. So all around it's really fun and hopefully a stepping stone to one day become Miss Rodeo USA and make that my full-time job.
0: Awesome. Well, good luck with that. That's very exciting. Tell me, and whoever wants to answer, how do you get into something like this? How do you become a rodeo queen?
4: So for all of our titles, it's a pageant that we compete in, and for the Miss Rodeo USA pageant, it's a week long. It's held in Guthrie, Oklahoma during the IFR, which is the International Finals Rodeo, and all of the contestants that you see this weekend will be working towards a spot at that rodeo. So when we're there at the pageant, we get judged in horsemanship, they judge our appearance and personality, we give speeches on stage, answer impromptu questions, we have about 5 interviews with the judges, and we even take a test. So this is not just something that you just fall into, it's something that takes a lot of hard work, and many girls will spend years prepping and preparing and practicing to become Miss Rodeo USA, or whatever title they're going for.
0: So you really have to earn your right to be here, and it takes a lot of time, work ethic, and talent as well.
10: Yes, ma'am.
0: So congratulations to all of you for earning the role that you have.
11: Thank you.
0: Yeah, and is there, so is each pageant level different? Is there any, if you want to talk about a specific pageant?
10: Yeah, sure. We have the Miss Rodeo Tennessee pageant coming up soon, and that one's a little bit different from the Miss USA pageant. We have, you know, horsemanship, personality, appearance. The Miss category does have a written test, but the teen and junior do not have a written test. But for the most part, it is fairly similar to the Miss Rodeo USA pageant.
0: Awesome. And if I want to learn more about this and read more into it, where do I find more information?
10: Yes, absolutely. You can look on our Instagram or our Facebook, Teen Miss Rodeo Tennessee, Miss Rodeo Tennessee, or Junior Miss Rodeo Tennessee.
0: Awesome. And do you guys have a website or Instagram you want to promote as well?
12: Yeah, a lot of our stuff is posted on Instagram and Facebook at Miss Teen Rodeo USA or Miss Rodeo USA. And then additional information for our pageant is on MissRodeoUSA.com, which our applications for Miss Teen Rodeo USA and Miss Rodeo USA just opened, so the applications are available there if you guys want to, anybody wants to apply.
0: Awesome. I'm sure there's some young ladies that are listening that would love to apply for that. So, Karen, let's talk a little bit about your role in this as being the main promoter.
3: Well, I am the pastor of High Country Cowboy Church's wife. And I have a history with rodeo royalty. I have been a pageant coordinator in the past. And so when my husband was hired by the church, and we went to the first year we came and went to the rodeo and watched, and I wondered, well, Miss Rodeo USA was there by herself. And I saw an opportunity to do some sponsor flags and carry more flags. You know, who doesn't want to watch the pretty girls run around the arena with the flags? Isn't that just part of rodeo? Mm-hmm. I love it. And I was like, where's the rodeo royalty around here? And they really didn't understand. The stock contractor pretty much did the whole rodeo. And the church was more of kind of not really a actively a cowboy ministry. It was country music and a country church. Cowboy church is different than that. It is a ministry. It's a mission church. It's a church for the unchurched. It is non-denominational, come as you are. And we try to really promote our heritage, our Western heritage, our culture, our agriculture, and you know, it's just a mission church. It's an outreach church. And so having a background in rodeo royalty, I really wanted to see the girls there. And so I started trying to find where our pageants were. And so I reached out last year to the Miss Rodeo Tennessee pageant. Now, Miss Rodeo Tennessee represents the Pro Rodeo Association, the PRCA. So it's another, it's a different
10: sanctioning
3: body, that's what it is. So but the teen and the junior can come, and I was so excited when they said yes, we'll be there. So they came last year and carried flags for us and helped with the mutton busting, and so the more the merrier. And I'm from Montana, been in Montana, and we had all of the pageants, local pageants would come and carry flags, and Darby and in Ravalli County, Missoula. And it was just a family of girls. They called themselves Sash Sisters. And so I really wanted to get the royalty involved in this. But the church has taken ownership of this, and our people are excited. And last year we had a great rodeo. The more people that show up and the more we can promote rodeo, I think the better it is for the whole community.
0: Yeah, awesome. Well, I'm excited for the community that it's mm-hmm. here and all that you're doing to promote it and your mission work. I think it's wonderful. So when we go to the rodeo, what can we expect to see? How does it begin?
3: So at 5 o'clock, our band, our High Country Cowboy Church band, our cowboy band will start singing. They're going to play for an hour and a half. Nathan Ray Henderson is our lead singer, and he is a recording artist. The guys in the band are all Nashville professional musicians. They are something else to see. So they'll sing for an hour and a half and play. And at 6:30, we'll kick off with the mutton busting. We will have food vendors and some vendors there that sell, you know, knives and purses and, of course, Western clothing and things. I think Cavenders may be there. So we'll have vendors, and we'll start off with the mutton busting. We'll have a church tent set up. We give away Bibles and things like that. There's always someone there to pray with you. My husband will do a little 5-minute sermon off of his horse in the arena. You know, he's a cowboy pastor. He's going to be on a horse out there doing cowboy things. And he gets in the back, and he prays with the cowboys, and he's always there to minister and be there for anybody. So it's a little different type of rodeo that way, in that it's a church rodeo. You're going to get a little Jesus.
0: Awesome.
3: Yep.
0: Now, how long is the rodeo?
3: It usually, what, wraps up about 9?
4: It'll take about 2 hours and 10 minutes or so. And we're going to have basically all the rodeo events that we've talked about so far. So we'll have the rough stock, bareback, saddle bronc, and bulls. Yes, we'll have the women's and the breakaway and the barrel racing. And then we'll have your typical timed events. So we'll have team roping, calf roping, and that's where cowboys, they rope a calf and then they step off their horse and they tie their legs. And what I love about all of our rodeo events is they're based on what cowboys and ranchers do to take care of their cattle. And so the events that you're seeing are actual functional purposes. And so that's what the tie down roping is. Like I said, the team roping. We'll have steer wrestling. And yeah, it's going to be a really great performance. Danny Hedrick is our stock contractor, and he always brings really good bucking stock and always puts on a good rodeo.
0: So if you have the bull riding, that means you also have the rodeo clowns, right? That's my favorite.
4: Yes, you do. Yes, our clown this weekend is Austin Sanders, and he's just a great guy. He's super funny.
0: Awesome. Well, ladies, I have really enjoyed meeting all of you. You're beautiful, and I wish you the best of luck on all your future endeavors. I think it's so exciting to hear your goals and your aspirations, so thank you for being here. And just one more plug. The 9th annual rodeo this weekend starts at 7:30, and the gates open at 5. Get your tickets at eventbrite.com or at the gate. This has been Sarah Haston, City of Lebanon Economic and Community Development Director, and I've been filling in for Coleman Walker. I hope you enjoy your Wednesday afternoon.
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13: Access Tennessee News, I'm Will Dunley. This morning, the state of Tennessee will carry out the execution of the only woman on the state's death row, Krista Pike. This following appeals that were denied for both Tennessee's governor and the U.S. Supreme Court. Pike was sentenced on March 30th of 1996 for a crime she committed at 18 years old, marking her the youngest woman to receive the death penalty in the modern era of executions. Pike chose to forego a specialized last meal and is said to be executed by lethal injection. Authorities say reported threats allegedly made by a Madison County attorney are what led to a chaotic lockdown of the City Hall and City Center yesterday in Jackson. 46-year-old James Andrew Farmer is said to have threatened multiple municipal employees, but little else is known. The situation led to a full SWAT response that closed streets in the area. Farmer was arrested at the scene. Charges against Farmer are pending as the investigation continues. More news in 30 seconds.
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18: The Chattanooga Transit Authority says they are prepared to start booting vehicles in city lots this week that have repeated unpaid fines and parking tickets. CARTA officials say nearly $4 million worth of citations have stacked up, even as the city opens new lots and garages. CARTA says drivers with $500 or more in unpaid citations will be the first focus. We're told drivers will have 48 hours to make payment arrangements before a vehicle is towed. Will Dudley, Access Tennessee News.
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20: We'll have sunny skies and hot conditions for today. High temperatures in the lower 90s. Partly cloudy for tonight. Lows in the mid-60s. And then mostly sunny and hot again for our Thursday. Highs in the lower 90s. 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With your severe view forecast, I'm Drew Richards.
5: 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Now a traffic. 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
7: Good morning, T-Dot. It's working with a couple of accidents out here. At the moment, we're seeing that heavy buildup on 40 West. Just trying to get through Hermitage right now, being pushed in from Wilson County through Mount Julian. It's just busy. Westbound I-40, it's still a little bit sluggish at times. 24 East at the Jolton exit. I know we had a crash up through there earlier, and it's still very heavy. 24 West coming up through Laverne and Smyrna in from Murfreesboro into Davidson County. STR Towing and Recovery says call them if you need their help. I'm Commander Chuck. You're on time traffic.
5: 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Our next update on traffic comes you at 8:15. 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

0: Josh Turner, Ralph Stanley on Real Country, Me and God, Carrie Underwood. Before that, coming up, we've got the Family Minute and your forecast, too. Another beautiful day, going to warm up just a little bit for us by the weekend. We'll have some rain in the forecast. We'll talk about that coming up. Let's see what's happening on the roadways. 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Franklin Road. Now with traffic, here's Chuck.
1: Good morning, T-Dot's trying to untangle a couple of accidents out here. It's busy right on schedule. Westbound I-40 over here at Donaldson Pike. It's pretty sluggish at times. 24 westbound, a normal buildup as you come past Bell Road. All that traffic being pushed in right now from Murfreesboro, Rutherford County into Davidson County. Hey, if you're having any kind of transmission problems whatsoever, if your line comes on, let them check it out today. AMCO Transmissions, 3020 Nolansville Pike in South Nashville. I'm Commander Chuck. You're on-time traffic.
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0: Joe Diffie on Real Country coming up. We've got more of your favorites on Real Country. 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

0: Today's stars and the legends, Real Country, Lainey Wilson, and on the guitar, the electric guitar and acoustic guitar, it is John Mayer, phone keys, and wallet. Let's go ahead and see what's happening on the roadways. This will be our final check of traffic, but feel assured if something happens we need to pass along, we will do that. We want to keep you safe on your travels out and about throughout Real Country. 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Now at traffic, here's Chuck.
1: Good morning. Cleanup on a couple of accidents out here. Still a little bit sluggish at times. 65 southbound over here trying to get down past Trinity Lane as that traffic volume increases even more on 24 up past Bell Road coming in up through the Hickory Hollow area. Watch for radar scattered down I-40, at least it was earlier, there in the Mount Julian area. If you're having transmission problems of any kind, if your light comes on, it's okay. Bring it to AMCO Transmissions on Nolansville Pike. I'm Commander Chuck. You're on time traffic.
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9: We'll have sunny skies and hot conditions for today. High temperatures in the lower 90s. Partly cloudy for tonight. Lows in the mid-60s. Then mostly sunny and hot again for our Thursday. Highs in the lower 90s. 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

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Coming up next, get ready, it's the Daily Market Report on Real Country.

0: good real country. That is the song that got everything kicked off for their amazing career. It's called Brand New Man. And we're going to give you the daily market report. Before we do that, I want to say good morning, John. How are you?
1: I'm doing good. And, you know, speaking of that song, I saw the light and I've been baptized.
0: Right. I like that. I like that. Congratulations for that, too. Right now, we're going to get busy. A lot of information. You know what? I want to thank you. You are breaking down all this information that's coming out daily, keeping us updated and informed. And I want to thank you for that publicly. So we are thrilled to have you a part of our morning show here on Rural Country for the Daily Market Report. What's going on today?
1: Well, thank you for that. And I will tell you, I remember the first time that I had a client, and it was my in-laws, actually. And I wanted to show them all the stuff that I knew, and I started talking about standard deviations and alphas and betas. And MJ, I never saw someone asleep with their eyes open. So I've learned that I had to keep it at a 30,000-foot level. And yesterday, the stocks finished slightly lower, and it's due to long-term rates. They keep on edging up a little higher, and that's from inflation. That's also from gas prices and other things that are contributing to that. The Dow closed down 131 points at 51,351. The NASDAQ closed down 23 points at 26,798. The S&P 500 closed down 13 points at 7,671. In bond markets, the 10-year Treasury yield was up 2 basis points, so it went 5.23% to 5.25%. In stocks of local interest, we're going to talk about some Tennessee whiskey. Brown-Forman Class B, it closed at $26.29 a share. That was up 26 cents from the previous day. The price of crude oil was down $3.32 a barrel. It closed at $89.30. And the spot price of gold closed up $35.50 an ounce. It closed at $4,203.90 an ounce.
0: Well, John, I'll add this. Thanks for speaking our language, too. I don't feel like you're 30,000 feet, so thank you for that.
1: Well, hey, I hope you have a good rest of the day, and we'll talk tomorrow.
0: All right, my friend. There you go, everybody. That is the Daily Market Report with John Langford, Edward Jones, and financial advisor John Langford bring you the Daily Market Report. 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If you'd like additional information, contact John at 443-2090. 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

T. Oslin on Real Country 80s Ladies. News and weather coming up the top of the hour. A great day. Warming up a little bit for us for today. Looks like we could get some rain. Quite a bit of rain in the forecast for Friday, Saturday, and Sunday. If you're like me, my yard and my flowers sure need it. So we'll talk about that coming up. Also, coming up tomorrow, a couple of things. It's our anniversary here on WANT. October 1st is the big day. We'll talk more about that coming up tomorrow. But we'll be out and about National Night Out with law enforcement, first responders. It's going to be at Don Fox Park. We're going to be there tomorrow night. We'll talk more about that coming up as well. Right now, it's Don Williams on Real Country.

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1: Access Tennessee News. I'm Will Dunley. This morning, the state of Tennessee will carry out the execution of the only woman on the state's death row, Krista Pike. This following appeals that were denied for both Tennessee's governor and the U.S. Supreme Court. Pike was sentenced on March 30th of 1996 for a crime she committed at 18 years old, marking her the youngest woman to receive the death penalty in the modern era of executions. Pike chose to forego a specialized last meal and is said to be executed by lethal injection. Authorities say reported threats allegedly made by a Madison County attorney are what led to a chaotic lockdown of the City Hall and City Center yesterday in Jackson. 46-year-old James Andrew Farmer is said to have threatened multiple municipal employees, but little else is known. The situation led to a full SWAT response that closed streets in the area. Farmer was arrested at the scene. Charges against Farmer are pending as the investigation continues. More news in 30 seconds.
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1: The Chattanooga Transit Authority says they are prepared to start booting vehicles in city lots this week that have repeated unpaid fines and parking tickets. CARTA officials say nearly $4 million worth of citations have stacked up, even as the city opens new lots and garages. CARTA says drivers with $500 or more in unpaid citations will be the first focus. We're told drivers will have 48 hours to make payment arrangements before a vehicle is towed. Will Dudley, Access Tennessee News.
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8: We'll have sunny skies and hot conditions for today. High temperatures in the lower 90s. Partly cloudy for tonight. Lows in the mid-60s. And then mostly sunny and hot again for our Thursday. Highs in the lower 90s. 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

John Morgan on Real Country Kid Myself. He has just recently moved into the top five with Kid Myself. It's John Morgan on Real Country. Good morning to you. Heidi Ho, neighbor, it's MJ and the Real Country crew. We're live from the DT McCalls & Sons studios in Lebanon, Tennessee. And let's see, coming up, we've got our first clue of the week for Opry Brain Teaser. We give out clues Wednesday, Thursday, and Friday. After Friday's clue, that's when you call in, identify the artist that'll take the Opry stage. I'll set you up with a couple of tickets to go anytime you'd like to go to the Grand Ole Opry. Also, today is our drawing for the quarterly giveaway. If you want to enter, you better do it soon. They'll be drawing for that coming up here in a little while. 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Click on the Grand Ole Opry link, and you can enter two tickets backstage tour. Now, when you enter this, whether it's the Opry or the birthday club, you're not going to get any emails. You're not going to be on a list. Don't worry about any of that stuff. Don't you hate that when that happens? You sign up for something, you get 5,000 emails. This is not going to happen. You're just entering these contests. So no worries there. It's safe, and it's a fun thing to do at WANTFM.com. On the way, get ready. We've got the birthday club. If you're celebrating this week, I'd love to have you a part of the club. We've got a great one going so far. We're looking for our friends celebrating September 28th through October 4th. Now, if that's you or somebody you know, get those birthdays in. You have a chance to win that $30 gift card from Sammy B's. We'll talk more about that coming up.

0: Real Country Tequila. We've got more great music. Our first clue of the week for Opry Brain Teaser on the way. We've got music coming up from Chris Young, Sarah Evans, and more. Right now it's time for the Brainiac Minute.
1: It's time for the Brainiac Minute. Get ready. Here's your host, John Boyce.
2: 71 years ago today, in 1955, actor James Dean is killed. Dean died in an automobile accident alongside his mechanic, Rolf Wetherich. The pair were driving Dean's Porsche 550 Spyder when they crashed head-on into another car. The young actor, who was only 24 years old, was an icon for many young Americans in the 1950s, having cemented his reputation in his film Rebel Without a Cause, which had debuted earlier that year. Dean's other major films included East of Eden, in which he played a loner and a drifter, and in Giant, in which he played a ranch hand. Dean became the first actor to be nominated an Academy Award posthumously for his work in Rebel Without a Cause. Dean took up auto racing as a hobby in 1954 and won several races. He was training for another race when the accident occurred. Dean was buried in his hometown of Fairmont, Indiana. 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

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Coming up, Sarah Evans. More of your favorites on Real Country. Coming up, we've got our first clue of the week for Opry Brain Teaser. Get ready for that on the way to Friday for your chance to win a couple of tickets to go anytime you'd like to go to the Grand Ole Opry. Just talk to our folks that win all the time with these Opry tickets. It is a huge savings. You know, nothing is cheap anymore. So when you go and you're going out to go to the Opry and you know you're going to do dinner and stuff like that, it can cost quite a bit. So we're helping you out with those tickets, and thank you to the Grand Ole Opry. We have been partners with them for a very long time, so thank you for this contest from them. We appreciate it. First, let's say thank you to Randy's Heat and Air. 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Thank you to Randy's Heat and Air for being a sponsor on the morning show of Real Country. All right, here we go. First clue of the week for your chance to win. We give out clues Wednesday, Thursday, and Friday. After Friday's clue, that's when you call me. Identify the artist. I'll set you up with a couple of tickets to go anytime you'd like to go to the Grand Ole Opry. Here we go. First clue. This artist has written or co-written 31 number one singles, including Luke Bryan's number one hit, I Don't Want the Night to End, and Blake Shelton's Honeybee. All right, that's our first clue. Second clue tomorrow around this time. Third and final clue on Friday for your chance to win from Real Country and the Grand Ole Opry.

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9: We'll have sunny skies and hot conditions for today. High temperatures in the lower 90s. Partly cloudy for tonight. Lows in the mid-60s. Then mostly sunny and hot again for our Thursday. Highs in the lower 90s. 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With your severe view forecast, I'm Drew Richards.
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Kenny Chesney's got another number one, Carry On, and more of your favorites on the way. We've got the birthday club coming up, and I think Michael has already done our drawing for the Grand Ole Opry quarterly giveaway, and we will announce that coming up tomorrow morning right here on Rural Country. I hope you'll tune in for that. We've got, looks like we've got our winner, so we're excited about that. Hey, we're also, we were talking earlier about this, WANT celebrating their 33rd anniversary. The work that went into getting the station on the air far exceeds that. So I'm hoping that tomorrow I'll get my boss lady in here. We'll talk about it. I always love it. It was quite the process. It's not easy getting independent radio on the air. 33 years ago, it took her some time to get that done, but she got it done, and we're so glad that she did. Tomorrow we'll be celebrating our anniversary. We've got some fun stuff. I hope you'll tune in tomorrow for that. Also coming up tomorrow, let's see, I think it's later in October, Lacey J. Dalton turns 80. And, of course, when you turn 80, you got to celebrate. Her birthday is October 13th. Now, we're going to have Lacey J. Dalton on the air with us tomorrow. We're excited about that. She's got an acoustic evening with Lacey J. Dalton and friends, and we're going to talk to her. We'll talk to her about her career. She's got a great foundation that helps out the wild horses, the Mustangs. We'll talk about that as well, but lots going on. Love catching up with Lacey J. Dalton. We'll do that coming up tomorrow morning at 9:05 on Rural Country.

Hamilton on Real Country is funny. She's unofficially calling the birthday bash "I'm Not Dead Yet" birthday bash. Lacey J. Dalton will join us coming up tomorrow morning at 9:05. Coming up, we've got that birthday club. I hope if you're celebrating a birthday that you've got your birthday in our birthday club. We love celebrating birthdays. We want to make sure you feel extra special on your day. We're looking for our friends September 28th through October 4th. 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Click on the birthday club, enter that way. We've got that $30 gift card from Sammy B's Cadet Court. Sammy's at the club, Colesbury Pike, Lebanon Golf and Country Club. And when you use that gift card at Sammy's, just say, "Hey, it's my birthday." They're going to take care of you with that dessert, too. The birthday club is coming up.

0: Joe Wetzel, Ella Langley, brand new music is called Jaded. Right now it's time for the Birthday Club. Let's get to it.
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0: It's Wednesday. Can you believe it? The last day of September. September 30th, 274th day of 2026. 91 days left until the end of the year. Celebrating birthdays today. Actress Fran Drescher is 69 today. Actress Jenna Elfman is 55. Eddie Montgomery of Montgomery Gentry is 63 today. Happy birthday to Marty Stewart. Marty is 68 today. Oh, one of our favorites, Deborah Allen, is celebrating a birthday. She is 73 today, so happy birthday. Let's take a look in our birthday club, see who's celebrating a birthday today on this Wednesday, September 30th. And we want to say happy birthday to Wes Hayton. Happy birthday. Also, we've got Kim Prossler. Happy birthday to you. If you're celebrating whatever the occasion, we hope it's a great one from all of us at Real Country.
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0: The 10 a.m. news on WANT, WCOR, WKDA, W252DU, and W270DM Lebanon is brought to you by The Jewelers, 105 Signature Place in Lebanon, or at MyJewelerRocks.com.
1: Breaking news this hour from Town Hall. I'm Rich Thomason. The latest snapshot of inflation came in a bit better than economists had been expecting.
2: The personal consumption expenditures price index rose 0.3% month over month, leaving the annual inflation rate at 3.4%, unchanged from July. The figures came in slightly lower than FactSet consensus estimates, which projected a 0.4% monthly increase and a 3.7% annual rate. Higher fuel and energy costs stemming from the conflict in Iran drove the monthly uptick. While media sources point to elevated August PCE numbers as a sign of lingering inflation, a closer look at the data shows that President Trump's pro-growth economic strategy is beating expectations. Bernie Bennett in Washington.
1: Israeli Prime Minister Netanyahu says Saudi Arabia has arrested the pilot of a Fly Dubai airliner who stabbed another pilot, apparently tried to crash a plane load of Israelis. Netanyahu says passengers and crew members managed to subdue the attacker, preventing a major disaster. The last of the U.S. troops stationed in Iraq have been withdrawn as of this morning. The curtain falls on the long-running American mission in that country right next door to Iran.
3: Prime Minister Ali Azadi has vowed to disarm Iranian-backed militias and bring all weapons under state control. But the hardest-line factions have resisted his plans, and those groups could now see their influence grow without the American presence.
1: The BBC's Hugo Bishaga. Tennessee's execution of Krista Pike has been halted just an hour before it was to take place. Federal appeals court wants to review whether her claims of childhood abuse were fully considered at sentencing. Pike, 18 at the time of the killing, was convicted of murdering a classmate in 1995. A judge has ruled that the U.S. can deport a Palestinian-born leader of Wisconsin's largest mosque on national security grounds. On Wall Street, the Dow is up 42 points, the Nasdaq trading 250 points higher. More on these stories, townhall.com.
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5: We'll have sunny skies and hot conditions for today. High temperatures in the lower 90s. Partly cloudy for tonight. Lows in the mid-60s. Then mostly sunny and hot again for our Thursday. Highs in the lower 90s. 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
0: Real Country. That's Toby Keith. And a little too late, we've got more of your favorites coming up. We're kicking off the 10 o'clock hour. Good morning to you. Heidi Ho, neighbor. It's MJ, the Real Country crew. We're live from the DT McCalls & Sons studios in Lebanon, Tennessee. Coming up this hour, we've got Get Cooking with Paula Deen, and that is brought to you by Wes Dugan. Wes is your local agent for Tennessee Farm Bureau Insurance. Also coming up, we've got our local business spotlight, Will & Co. Event Rentals, our Wednesday local business spotlight. We've got that coming up. Don't forget about the Adopt-A-Pet program. 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It's brought to you by BJ's Trailers. Give a like and a share. Help us get the word out. We'll talk more about that coming up. Right now, it's time for the Daily Dose on Real Country.
1: Mitch Anthony here with today's Daily Dose. Miss Eleanor Boyer won the lottery and has everything she needs. But Miss Eleanor Boyer had everything she needed before she won the lottery. I have my pension and my Social Security, that's everything I need, Eleanor said from her humble home. So Miss Eleanor Boyer did something quite unusual. She gave the lottery winnings away. Not some of it, all of it. All $8.5 million of it. Miss Boyer asked, why should I let it sit in the bank until I die? So she immediately signed over $5.9 million to her parish, which has 2,800 families, an elementary school, and a high school. Since then, she has been giving to various charitable organizations in her county, to needy individuals in the neighborhood, and to her three nephews, her only close relatives. This experience that is supposed to radically alter one's life hasn't changed Eleanor Boyer one bit. She still drives her 69 Malibu with the peeling vinyl top. Her only indulgence was caller ID so she can screen her calls. Thank you, Eleanor Boyer, for showing us all what it means to have all we need. Mitch Anthony reminding you once again that life is whatever you make. 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Serious illness takes a toll not only physically, but financially as well, with lost wages, chemotherapy, insurance deductibles, and travel costs. 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

0: Today's stars and the legends. Friday Night Blues, that is John Conley. Coming up, we've got more of your favorites on Real Country.
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0: Oh, we've got something good to tell you. 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Hey!

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1: 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The Wilson County Sheriff's Office Criminal Investigations Division is seeking the public's assistance with a theft that occurred on June 1st, 2026, in the Whippoorwill Road, Simmons Bluff Road area. A trailer containing a lawnmower, leaf blower, and weed eater was stolen between 4 a.m. and 2 p.m. The items stolen were described by the owner as one 2021 14-foot Big Tex trailer model, black in color, with a mesh gate. A spare tire was mounted on the passenger side, while on the driver's side was the equipment rack holding the leaf blower and weed eater. The Wilson County Sheriff's Office is offering a $500 reward for information leading to the arrest and successful prosecution of the persons responsible.
2: This is Sheriff Robert Bryan. If you have information on this crime or any other crime, contact the Crime Stoppers line at 444-JAIL. Callers will remain anonymous.
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7: We'll have sunny skies and hot conditions for today. High temperatures in the lower 90s. Partly cloudy for tonight. Lows in the mid-60s. Then mostly sunny and hot again for our Thursday. Highs in the lower 90s. 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With your Severe View forecast, I'm Drew Richards.
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Good Real Country, the number one song in the country and Boston. Coming up, we've got the Adopt-A-Pet program, a cutie pie to tell you about today. Blaze is a beautiful dog, the sweetest boy. He does not get along well with kitty cats, so he needs to be in a home without cats. But he may warm up. He's young. He's a year old, a chocolate lab. Super, super sweet and smart, too. Blaze is on our Facebook page. If you get a chance, please give a like and a share. Stay tuned. The Adopt-A-Pet program is coming up. Thanks to BJ's Trailers.

0: 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We've got news and weather at the top of the hour right now. 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If you have any questions, they're located at Highway 109 North, 444-8794. I was looking ahead, so my apologies for that. BJ's Trailers open Monday through Thursday, 8 to 5, 8 to 4:30 on Friday, 8 to noon on Saturday, 444-8794. Thank you, BJ's Trailers. We appreciate you. Blaze is a year-old chocolate lab. 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Not good right now. 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

Waylon Jennings on Real Country and Amanda. That does it for the morning show. We appreciate you so very much. Tomorrow is going to be a special day here at the radio station. I'm going to pull Susie in tomorrow. We're going to talk about it. 33 years is what we're celebrating, but it took a lot more than that to get us going to get on the air. So we're going to talk to her tomorrow. Yeah, no, you're not. You're exhausted already, aren't you? We'll talk about that. We've got lots to celebrate. We're so blessed with this community and our advertisers. Thank you for that. We'll talk more about that coming up tomorrow. Be safe, be well, and make good choices. Remember to treat others the way you want to be treated. We'll see you in the morning.

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1: Access Tennessee News, I'm Carlin Cochran. Middle Tennessee is in for a brief stretch of warmer weather as September ends and October begins. Highs will reach the 80s to around 90 through Friday with increasing humidity. Rain chances rise Friday with the best chance Saturday as a cold front moves through. Most areas could see less than an inch of rain. Cooler seasonal temperatures return Sunday with highs in the 70s through early next week. A Mount Juliet man is facing federal charges after allegedly stealing donor information from a Nashville nonprofit. Prosecutors say Andrew Drew Colley illegally accessed Hope for Justice's computer system and compromised records belonging to more than 80,000 donors. A civil lawsuit alleges Colley manipulated and deleted donor information before resigning in 2023. He faces up to 5 years in prison and a $250,000 fine.
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1: 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Father Ryan High School and Christ Presbyterian Academy will leave following the 2027-28 and 2028-29 seasons. Both schools cited concerns about student-athlete priorities and fair competition. The decision follows new TSSAA transfer rules allowing athletes to transfer once without losing immediate eligibility. Carlin Cochran, Access Tennessee News.
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7: We'll have sunny skies and hot conditions for today. High temperatures in the lower 90s. Partly cloudy for tonight. Lows in the mid-60s. Then mostly sunny and hot again for our Thursday. Highs in the lower 90s. 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
8: Our best to you on WKDA, Lebanon.

We'll have mostly clear skies this evening, then turning partly cloudy after midnight. Lows will be in the mid-60s. Mostly sunny and continued hot for our Thursday. High temperatures in the lower 90s. We'll have partly cloudy skies on Friday. Chance of showers and thunderstorms moving in. High temperatures remain around 90. With your severe view forecast, I'm Drew Richards.

0: We'll have mostly clear skies this evening, then turning partly cloudy after midnight. Lows will be in the mid-60s. Mostly sunny and continued hot for our Thursday. High temperatures in the lower 90s. We'll have partly cloudy skies on Friday. Chance of showers and thunderstorms moving in. High temperatures remain around 90. With your severe view forecast, I'm Drew Richards.
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1: You're so late getting home from the office. 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

Guess who I saw today? 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

0: We'll have mostly clear skies this evening, then turning partly cloudy after midnight. Lows will be in the mid-60s. Mostly sunny and continued hot for our Thursday. High temperatures in the lower 90s. We'll have partly cloudy skies on Friday. Chance of showers and thunderstorms moving in. High temperatures remain around 90. With your severe view forecast, I'm Drew Richards.
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0: We'll have mostly clear skies this evening, then turning partly cloudy after midnight. Lows will be in the mid-60s. Mostly sunny and continued hot for our Thursday. High temperatures in the lower 90s. We'll have partly cloudy skies on Friday. Chance of showers and thunderstorms moving in. High temperatures remain around 90. With your severe view forecast, I'm Drew Richards.
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0: We'll have mostly clear skies this evening, then turning partly cloudy after midnight. Lows will be in the mid-60s. Mostly sunny and continued hot for our Thursday. High temperatures in the lower 90s. We'll have partly cloudy skies on Friday. Chance of showers and thunderstorms moving in. High temperatures remain around 90. With your severe view forecast, I'm Drew Richards.
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0: We'll have mostly clear skies this evening, then turning partly cloudy after midnight. Lows will be in the mid-60s. Mostly sunny and continued hot for our Thursday. High temperatures in the lower 90s. We'll have partly cloudy skies on Friday. Chance of showers and thunderstorms moving in. High temperatures remain around 90. With your severe view forecast, I'm Drew Richards.
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0: We'll have mostly clear skies this evening, then turning partly cloudy after midnight. Lows will be in the mid-60s. Mostly sunny and continued hot for our Thursday. High temperatures in the lower 90s. We'll have partly cloudy skies on Friday. Chance of showers and thunderstorms moving in. High temperatures remain around 90. With your severe view forecast, I'm Drew Richards.
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Jeepers Creepers, where did you get those peepers? Jeepers Creepers, where did you get those eyes? Gosh, oh, get up, how did they get so big?

0: We'll have mostly clear skies this evening, then turning partly cloudy after midnight. Lows will be in the mid-60s. Mostly sunny and continued hot for our Thursday. High temperatures in the lower 90s. We'll have partly cloudy skies on Friday. Chance of showers and thunderstorms moving in. High temperatures remain around 90. With your severe view forecast, I'm Drew Richards.
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0: We'll have mostly clear skies this evening, then turning partly cloudy after midnight. Lows will be in the mid-60s. Mostly sunny and continued hot for our Thursday. High temperatures in the lower 90s. We'll have partly cloudy skies on Friday. Chance of showers and thunderstorms moving in. High temperatures remain around 90. With your severe view forecast, I'm Drew Richards.
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to do, because I am living a life full of you. 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I'm laughing at clouds so dark up above. The sun's in my heart, I'm ready, ready.

0: We'll have mostly clear skies this evening, then turning partly cloudy after midnight. Lows will be in the mid-60s. Mostly sunny and continued hot for our Thursday. High temperatures in the lower 90s. We'll have partly cloudy skies on Friday. Chance of showers and thunderstorms moving in. High temperatures remain around 90. With your severe view forecast, I'm Drew Richards.
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1: We'll have mostly clear skies this evening, then turning partly cloudy after midnight. Lows will be in the mid-60s. Mostly sunny and continued hot for our Thursday. High temperatures in the lower 90s. We'll have partly cloudy skies on Friday. Chance of showers and thunderstorms moving in. High temperatures remain around 90. With your severe view forecast, I'm Drew Richards.
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